0: Praise the Lord.
1: Eke alleluia.
0: The Lord will help us to march on.
1: Oluwa yo ran wa lowo lati ma tesi wa ju ni oruko Jesu.
0: We are going to have a seminar too now.
1: Ama ni seminar keji wa bayi.
0: Outlined yet, you'll be giving one. But for our brethren who will want to listen to the message in Idoma, Igede, please let's go to the
1: pavilion
0: by my left hand side here. And our brethren will be here in the Igbo language and others. Please, our brethren will be here to attend to you. Let's pardon our heads as we pray together. We are having a second seminar now.
1: Seminar kejiwa bayi.
0: Let's pray that
1: the
0: Lord
1: will
0: minister to us.
1: Ki Olorun ko sise iranse fun wa. Pe bi a ti wa ni ni owuro yi ifamiro otun yo wa latorun sori aye wa eje agbadura yi pe ise iranse wa yo ma lo si ipele miran ti ifare niji ya inu re ki o gbadura

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1: Can you wave and say
0: welcome? Awara Uduma wo baba wa nu Oluwa. E je pa te wo fun Jesu.
1: Amen.
0: Amen.
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0: Heke aleluya.
1: Good evening.
0: Eku irole
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1: fun yin. Shall we say amen?
0: E je ka so pe amen.
1: This glorious
0: Oji Ologo
1: through Christ. Freedom from sin, from sickness,
0: Ominira
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0: Ologo,
1: from problems, from
0: Christi,
1: poverty, from failure,
0: no
1: to the tumor land,
0: no
1: in Jesus' name.
0: No wahala ti damu ni ilu idoma ni oruko Jesu.
1: To go on a central commercial
0: ati
1: place
0: so
1: with the
0: bridges. O je
1: ile itaja
0: ani gbogbo ile
1: itaja. It was the year that the British came for the farm produce.
0: Ni lati yin lo ni awon
1: business
0: na ti wa
1: we restore what you have lost from this night.
0: Okowo
1: shall we say
0: e je ka so pe ami
1: so I can sell you to invite
0: mo gbo ni mo
1: problems
0: pe ki e pe awon ton ni soro awon ton size na awon ti won ni wahala awon ton pada seyin
1: pe progress
0: eto yo fun ni
1: o
0: e je ka so pe ami.
1: This GCK is special.
0: Isojikari aye ije akanse.
1: So calling from here and there.
0: Oh, exactly. One local
1: team.
0: Go back by ye.
1: Today.
0: One mo godo wa ni otuko loni. 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
1: It's a good evening.
0: Oje ojo irole ti o da.

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1: Ni oruko Jesu ni agbadura.
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1: Ejeki. 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
2: More like the master.
1: Kinle dabi Jesu.
2: I will ever be. More of his meekness, more humility, more zeal to labor, more courage to be true, more consecration to work
1: this to do.
2: More like the master in my daily prayer, more strength to carry crosses and more prayer, more earnest effort to bring his kingdom in, more of his spirit, we want God to win. More like the master, I will live and grow. More of his love to others, I will show. More self-denial, like his
1: Galilee,
2: more like the master alone to ever
1: Jesus
2: to be.
1: See, take down
2: my heart, I will be dying alone. Take down my heart and make it all like dying.
1: Touch
2: me from sin, O Lord, I now implore.
1: Watch me,
2: keep me dying
1: forever. 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
0: we are going to have a special
1: song. Lati odo opolopo awon omo egbe omo leyin Kristi won wa lati elekale ga ijo ni gbogbo ile na awon akorin kan na be korin bayi.
2: Thank you.

0: the Lord, as we welcome you to Otukpo Benue State for the opening day of this GCK under the theme, Glorious Freedom Through Christ. We rejoice in the assurance that wherever Christ is present, captives are set free, burdens are lifted, and lives are transformed through the ministry of our Father in the Lord, Pastor Dr. W.F. Kumuyi. Now, with hearts full of reverence, faith, and expectation, let us receive our music minister for tonight, Minister Chukwuma Ikegwani.
1: Wow, praise God. It's another time of the GCK. And I'm really grateful to God for this special privilege given to me by our dear Father in the Lord, Pastor Dr. W.F. Kumuyi, to minister to this beautiful, great congregation. And I thank God because tonight there's no doubt that somebody is going to be blessed as we arise in honor of the King of Kings for a great worship time in His presence. Hallelujah. Praise God. How many of you believe that the Lord is here in our midst even tonight? What an awesome God. What an awesome presence. The Spirit of the Lord is here tonight. Hallelujah.

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I know you are here. I believe that tonight, the wonder-working power of the Lord breaking the yoke. What an awesome presence in this place. Holy Spirit, thank you for your presence. I know

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Zechariah chapter 4 verse 6, not by might, not by power, but by my spirit, says the Lord. Hallelujah. 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

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Hallelujah. 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Oh, praise God.

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He's the Almighty God. What an awesome God. Above all protocols, above your problems, above your mountains. He's here. He's above all kings. He's above all authorities. Oh, what an awesome God. Do you believe that tonight?

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1: Our brethren that are there in the congregation, bring the people out for their testimony. Rejoice with them. Our leaders,
0: let this begin.